0: Yeah, I've been knowing Billy for a long time. I mean, the guy's a great man, you know what I'm saying? Me and him got drunk together. We ran around.
1: What's the situation now?
2: I don't know. I don't know.
1: What's the situation now?
3: Atual!

places as we'd like them to be. But you know what truth is? It's that little baby you're holding, and it's that man you fought with this morning, the same one you're going to make love with tonight.